0: WDR 4.
1: One ticket, please. Lord, I wish everybody's here. Hey, what's going on, man?
2: Yeah, she's at home.

when nothing goes your way. 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